0: 103.6 Jati FM.
1: I'm so glad you're here. Help me make this mood. You brought your spirit.
2: Woo. Did you bring your voice? Because you can sing whenever you want to.

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